0: 88.3 FM.
1: 5112 Haverton. As you can see, we got a lot of snow. See, there's a lot of snow, but we're still out here working. That's what we do. It's an update. Let's go inside here. We're moving along on this one good. We got it. Yeah, it makes it look brand new. And also,
0: 88.3 FM.

0: Estás en la atmósfera correcta. RTG 88.3 FM.
1: Honestly, this place is creepy.
2: Look,
3: I'll be back in the back street.